listening to The Cannon Show right here on Q101. Hour two of The Cannon Show is on for September 15th. If you got a birthday today, happy birthday. You're celebrating with royalty. Kinda. Prince Harry is 42. Happy birthday from The Cannon Show.

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1: You found the Cannon Show. 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
8: This evening is still really warm out there. Mainly clear skies will continue as temperatures eventually fall to the 80s after sunset, and expect some 70s later tonight. Tomorrow for your Wednesday, more heat, more sun. Mid-90s expected the rest of the week.

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1: Akon is going to be on the show this week. That man is a legend. How many songs do you know from Akon? There's like 100 of them. If you've got any questions for him, slide into my DMs, leave some good ones, and then we'll shout you out with Akon at Cannon Show.

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2: Hi. Okay, so I have a major truth bomb, which is I actually think that I have the sexiest feet of all time. I've been told this by almost every partner I've ever had. I've had people come up to me on the streets every time I get a pedicure, the whole thing. And I'm honestly really thinking that I'm going to start like an OnlyFans and kind of like side hustle business that just features my feet. So if anybody is looking out, just keep an eye out for Shelby. We're going to have good feet content coming your way real soon.
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it's Cannon. This is the Cannon Show on Q101. Hour 3 of the Cannon Show is on. Our lines are open for you, and we would love to meet you at 800-669-1010. 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We'll shout out the good questions to Akon when he's chilling here tomorrow on the Cannon Show. Welcome in.

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1: You found the Cannon Show. 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
2: But I'm sorry, I'm not even saying right. It says 19 hours.
1: 19 hours! 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
5: Still really warm out there. Mainly clear skies will continue as temperatures eventually fall to the 80s after sunset. Expect some 70s later tonight. Tomorrow for your Wednesday, more heat, more sun. Mid-90s expected the rest of the week.

Ryan. You're listening to The Cannon Show right here on Q101. This is the best random fact I've heard in a long time. Do you know that a group of ferrets is called a business? A business of ferrets. Of course I had to have ChatGPT make me a picture of a business of ferrets on my IG at Cannon Show. It won't let you down.

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9: This evening is still really warm out there. Mainly clear skies will continue as temperatures eventually fall to the 80s after sunset, and expect some 70s later tonight. Tomorrow for your Wednesday, more heat, more sun. Mid-90s expected the rest of the week.

0: it's Cannon. This is the Cannon Show on Q101. Javier is on line 9. Who you shouting out, man?
1: Shout out my wife, Sarah.
0: And nobody else, right? Nobody else.
1: Nobody else.
0: Because nobody else matters but her, man.
1: Yeah, right.

0: Action, Q101. It's Cannon, and I accidentally did really good on my fantasy this week. I've been so busy that I let it auto-draft and everything. It just really, fantasy annoys me every year. And then I completely killed everyone in the league accidentally, so now everyone's pissed at me. Laziness pays.
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Your hit music connection, Q101. Welcome to the final hour of the Cannon Show. God, time flies when you're having fun. Are you having fun? I am. I hope you're having as much fun as we are. I'll put it that way. At the end of the show, your request of love and devotion winds down the show. So if you've got something sweet to say to someone, now's the time to get it on. 800-669-1010. Welcome in.

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1: 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And of course, I didn't, because that never works. 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So I lied to him. And just

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1: Akon will be here tomorrow on the Cannon Show. 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
6: This evening is still really warm out there. Mainly clear skies will continue as temperatures eventually fall to the 80s after sunset, and expect some 70s later tonight. Tomorrow for your Wednesday, more heat, more sun. Mid-90s expected the rest of the week. I'm meteorologist Matt Standridge.

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2: Meridian weather. Tonight, expect mainly clear skies as temperatures fall to the mid-70s. Not a lot going on tonight. The air will be pretty still. Tomorrow for your Wednesday, more sunshine, mid-90s, and we'll stay in the 90s with mainly clear skies through the weekend. I'm meteorologist Matt Standridge.

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2: Meridian tonight, expect mainly clear skies as temperatures fall to the mid-70s. Not a lot going on tonight. The air will be pretty still. Tomorrow for your Wednesday, more sunshine, mid-90s, and we'll stay in the 90s with mainly clear skies through the weekend. I'm meteorologist Matt Standridge.

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I see another. 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

101. Meridian tonight, expect mainly clear skies as temperatures fall to the mid-70s. Not a lot going on tonight. The air will be pretty still. Tomorrow for your Wednesday, more sunshine, mid-90s, and we'll stay in the 90s with mainly clear skies through the weekend. I'm meteorologist Matt Standard.

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3: Tonight, expect mainly clear skies as temperatures fall to the mid-70s. Not a lot going on tonight. Air will be pretty still. Tomorrow for your Wednesday, more sunshine, mid-90s, and we'll stay in the 90s with mainly clear skies through the weekend. I'm meteorologist Matt.

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2: Meridian weather. Tonight, expect mainly clear skies as temperatures fall to the mid-70s. Not a lot going on tonight. The air will be pretty still. Tomorrow for your Wednesday, more sunshine, mid-90s, and we'll stay in the 90s with mainly clear skies through the weekend. I'm meteorologist Matt Stanley.

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4: Tonight, expect mainly clear skies as temperatures fall to the mid-70s. Not a lot going on tonight. Air will be pretty still. Tomorrow for your Wednesday, more sunshine, mid-90s, and we'll stay in the 90s with mainly clear skies through the weekend. I'm meteorologist Matt Stindridge.

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17: So I used to work at a movie theater when I was about 18, and a guy had came up to the movie theater a couple times, finally asked me on a date, and I was really excited. 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He's like, you get free movie tickets because you work there, right? I'm like, yes. So he didn't want to pay. So I'm like, all right, well, it's cool. I give

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1: According to Dr. Elaine Martis, president of the American Association for Cancer Research, there's actually good news about cancer these days. Along with increasing federal investment in the National Institutes of Health and other medical research, there's also a record number of U.S. cancer survivors, 16.9 million. This year alone has seen 27 new cancer treatments. One involves a specific genetic biomarker that works regardless of the type of cancer. Another uses the patient's own immune system to battle breast cancer. As for the future, Dr. Martis says,
2: the progress from basic research into clinical translation for cancer patients has been astounding. Federal funding is critically important. We can really drive the fight against cancer forward.
1: Researchers are poised to deliver the next wave of life-saving breakthroughs. To seize these opportunities, it is vital to ensure that medical research remains a high priority for policymakers. Robust annual increases in federal funding will pave the way for the next major breakthroughs for patient care. Learn more online at cancerprogressreport.org.
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8: How crazy are you?
9: Hello, Leslie.
10: Hey.
9: What you got going on?
10: Well, I'm crazy because whenever there's drama going on TV or movies, I can't look them in the eye. It gives me secondhand embarrassment. Does that make me crazy?
11: like if you're watching reality TV.
12: Like you're embarrassed for them?
10: Yeah. It's like, yes, I'm embarrassed for them.
9: Like when we get mad at our dogs and they're looking anywhere but at us?
10: Yes.
11: I like that.
10: That's
13: yeah.
10: What I do.
13: She's an empath.
12: Just out of curiosity, does that ever happen when you're listening to our show?
10: No, I just laugh hysterically at everything y'all say.
9: Okay. Yeah, because yeah, it helps because we're on the radio, so she doesn't have anybody to look at, which makes sense.
10: Yeah. Okay.
9: Well, Leslie, that is the cutest crazy I think we've had in a long time. Welcome
12: cute.
9: To the club.
12: Thank you.
10: Thank you.
9: Melanie?
14: Malane.
9: I thought about saying Malane, and I was like...
11: You're like...
9: I went with... Maybe it's
12: I would have done the same thing because I've never heard Malane.
9: Malane.
12: It's very pretty, but I've never heard it.

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0: True. That does help as well.
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3: 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You are in the club.
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0: Awesome.
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0: Yeah, have a good morning.
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4: Good Wednesday morning. Today is Wednesday, September 16, 2026, and we are the Kid Craddock Morning Show. To my right in her baseball cap is Kelly Red. It's a baseball cap.
5: A long day yesterday.
1: It was a long day, a long night, because I'm so happy Dancing with the Stars is back,
4: which
1: means I can connect with my daughter again.
4: Okay, good.
1: She got home late, so we had to start the show an hour after it started.
5: Oh, that's the best. You skip commercials and stuff.
1: Yeah, so we got to fast forward through that, but it was just so fun because she sits down in the living room with me.
5: Aww.
1: And we talk and connect, and she cried over a few moments because, just like me, you're so proud when these people get out there for the first time.
4: Yeah, yeah.
1: And overcome their fears or whatever.
5: How'd my dude Guillermo do?
6: He did fabulous.
5: He did?
1: Are we going to talk spoilers? They already kicked somebody off, which I think is totally not
5: fair. We can hold
1: it
5: for later. They kicked people off on the
1: first night, and then tonight it's ladies dancing. So I've got two nights in a row with him and Kelly.
5: Okay.
1: I'm so excited.
6: He was great and charming, JC.
4: Here is JC Chavez.
5: My neighbor is a hero.
4: Really?
5: We've had a somebody's dog has been pooping all over the place.
4: Okay.
5: It's been that where they poop and leave it on your yard type scenario. And we had we think we know who
4: suspicions.
5: It is. We had suspicions. We had a couple of

0: southeastern Mississippi, western Alabama. We have the 70s. We'll climb to the mid-90s, though. We'll get hot this afternoon, although it will be just a touch cooler than yesterday. Thanks to some light northeasterly winds, 5 to 10 miles per hour. I'm meteorologist Matt Standard.
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8: 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Here's what's happening. A man was killed in a shooting Monday night in Meridian. Assistant Police Chief Darrell Thompson says officers responded to the 1700 block of 33rd Avenue around 10:46 p.m., where they found a man suffering from a gunshot wound. He was pronounced dead at the scene. Investigators are collecting evidence and reviewing video from the area. Anyone with information is asked to contact Meridian Police or East Mississippi Crime Stoppers. And the Neshoba County Sheriff's Office is asking for the public's help finding a wanted man. Deputies are searching for Jonathan Paul Gooden. Law enforcement has not released details about the charges or the nature of the warrant. Anyone with information on Gooden's whereabouts is asked to contact East Mississippi Crime Stoppers at 855-485-TIPS. Tipsters can remain anonymous and may be eligible for a cash reward. And Mississippi Public Schools are updating attendance policies under a new state law aimed at reducing chronic absenteeism. The law generally allows 5 excused absences per semester and requires medical documentation after a student's 3rd illness-related absence. Some parents and healthcare providers are concerned about how the rules could affect students with chronic or minor illnesses. And the Young Professionals of Meridian has announced the lineup for its 2nd annual New Year's Eve bash. The free celebration runs from 6 p.m. to midnight December 31st on the City Hall lawn, featuring Grammy-nominated Gary Burnside with Grammy-winning special guest Cedric Burnside. The event will also include local performers, food and drink vendors, family activities, the return of Meridian's carousel drop, and a fireworks show at midnight. I'm Cash Matlock with Queen City News Feed. Follow us on Facebook or visit queencitynewsfeed.com.

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1: Kim, hello.
7: Hi, how's it going?
1: It's going all right. Hope your day is off to a wonderful start today.
7: Yeah, okay, I guess.
1: Well, we're here to talk to you about something that was bad, though, because we want to hear about your worst date ever. What happened?
7: Okay, so, this was a while back. I'm 36. I think I was in my early 20s, late 20s. So I was talking to this guy on Facebook, and I'm pretty sure he's still in the area. So, you know, he's going to hear this and be like, oh, yeah, that was me. But we were talking on Facebook for a few weeks, and he was like, hey, you know, come meet me, and I'll take you out on a date, and we'll go get some dinner and drive around and talk afterwards. Well, I was like, okay, so if anything, I can get a free meal. Well, I went and we met at Walmart, and I parked my car, and he pulls up, and when he gets out of his truck, he's way younger than he says he is. That's red flag number one, because I'm in my mid to late 20s, and he can't be no older than 19.
1: Wow.
6: Oh, my God.
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0: across eastern Mississippi, western Alabama. We have the 70s. We'll climb to the mid-90s, though. We'll get hot this afternoon, although it will be just a touch cooler than yesterday, thanks to some light northeasterly winds, 5 to 10 miles per hour. I'm meteorologist Matt Standard.
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3: WGHU Meridian. I'm Cash Matlock with Queen City Newsfeed. Here's what's happening. A man was killed in a shooting Monday night in Meridian. Assistant Police Chief Darrell Thompson says officers responded to the 1700 block of 33rd Avenue around 10:46 p.m., where they found a man suffering from a gunshot wound. He was pronounced dead at the scene. Investigators are collecting evidence and reviewing video from the area. Anyone with information is asked to contact Meridian Police or East Mississippi Crime Stoppers. And the Neshoba County Sheriff's Office is asking for the public's help finding a wanted man. Deputies are searching for Jonathan Paul Gooden. Law enforcement has not released details about the charges or the nature of the warrant. Anyone with information on Gooden's whereabouts is asked to contact East Mississippi Crime Stoppers at 855-485-TIPS. Tipsters can remain anonymous and may be eligible for a cash reward. And Mississippi Public Schools are updating attendance policies under a new state law aimed at reducing chronic absenteeism. The law generally allows 5 excused absences per semester and requires medical documentation after a student's 3rd illness-related absence. Some parents and healthcare providers are concerned about how the rules could affect students with chronic or minor illnesses. Districts must adopt their updated attendance policies by November 1st. And Mississippi organizations serving human trafficking victims can now apply for funding through the State Attorney General's office. Attorney General Lynn Fitch says the 2026 application period opened Monday. Nearly $11 million has been distributed through the program since it was established to support services for trafficking victims. Applications will be accepted through 5 p.m. October 1st. I'm Cash Matlock with Queen City Newsfeed. Follow us on Facebook or visit queencitynewsfeed.com.

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13: All right, so Big Al Mac was saying he found a vodka. We're talking about flavored alcohol. And you said you saw something that said tastes like chicken.
14: Yeah, one of the customers at the restaurant mentioned it to me. And they, in fact, they asked if I had it. And I said, no, I've never heard of it. So I was intrigued. I like chicken. I like vodka. So this is called Taste Like Chicken. It's called, well, maybe it's called TLC. That's what the letters that are more prominent on the label.
13: Did you find this at like a liquor store?
14: Yeah.
13: Also, it's like a, it's a thing.
14: Yeah.
13: Okay, so we're going to see and test it for you.
15: Yeah. It smells like vodka.
16: So say one of us wanted to buy this on our own. How much do these go for?
14: I don't know.
15: Here, Audrey.
14: I would
16: Why y'all both handing me? Oh,
15: we know you like
16: both.
15: Vodka.
16: Oh, yeah, thank
13: you. Here you go. And Big Al didn't chill these.
15: Did you want some, Anna?
17: An extra cup. No,
13: Big Al didn't chill these because chicken should be warm and or hot.
14: Yeah.
16: Do you think
17: I have a little, I detect a little note of chicken.
13: Do you?
14: Really? Just by the smell?
16: Do we have to?
15: I feel like we're doing something illegal.
13: It's for the show.
17: Why is it illegal?
16: And I already got two.
17: I just don't I don't like it.
13: Oh, you feel like we're doing illegal?
15: It's so early.
13: Okay, here we go. Three.
16: No, JC. Hello.
18: Arriba.
13: Pa abajo.
18: Pa centro.
13: Pa dentro. Today's Mexican Independence Day.
17: Yeah. I'm not going to shoot it. I'm going to taste it.
16: I taste no chicken.
13: Tastes like vodka.
16: Yeah.
13: Tastes like college.
14: It does have a flavor.
15: No, it doesn't.
13: It tastes just vodka.
16: It's vodka.
17: I don't need
15: like
17: that.
15: Vodka. I think the company's made Taste Like Chicken because it's funny.
13: I don't think I don't think you can say it tastes like chicken if it doesn't taste like chicken.
15: It is good vodka.

0: Yeah, I could see that.
1: Yeah?
0: Yeah.
1: Like when the guy came over my fire alarm system, and it was like just nice having a man's voice in the house.
0: I'm sorry. I need a hug.
2: Did you fix the hole on your wall, by the way?
1: No. And the TV's still on the floor.
0: Is that guy coming over checking out? I mean, you need a guy like Alan that's going to take care of.
2: Yeah, you need an Alan.
0: Well, then again,
1: what does Alan do? You know,
2: everything.
3: Everything. He's very handy.
1: That is so hot. So yeah. He comes in and fixes things for you?
0: Yeah.
3: Yes.
2: Sometimes.
4: So you're just not, are you not going to get a new TV?
1: I need to get a new TV, but they're expensive. And I'm so tired of people gaslighting me and telling me TVs are cheap now, Anna.
2: Well, they're cheaper than they used to be.
4: They're cheaper than they used to be.
1: Okay.
5: How'd your TV fall off?
1: It was not the man.
0: Give me a minute. I'll come over and fix it.
1: What's
0: uh-huh. Yeah, in a minute.
2: In a minute.
1: In a minute. Okay, he's throwing it back to when.
5: Audrey, you're a woman. You can do it.
4: Yeah.
1: No, I'm not that kind
2: of woman. You're independent.
5: You can do it. That's a blue job, they say. You have access to YouTube.
3: A blue job.
4: So are you just not watching TV?
5: Yeah, when they say it's a blue job, it's a man's job.
3: Oh, really?
0: What's a woman's job? I mean,
1: pink job. Pink? That's a pink.
5: Like cooking and baking?
1: You haven't seen that online?
2: No.
5: But you can't cook or bake.
1: Nope.
5: I don't do
1: pink or blue.
2: I saw the color of the year, though, from Sherwin
4: Williams.
2: What's
4: the color of the year?
5: I thought it was someone else who did the color of the year.
4: Pantone.

0: They're sitting in them, and one of the guys is duct taped to it. His wrists and his ankles are duct taped to the chair. And they throw a pair of scissors next to him, and he's got to, like, wiggle himself out, get the scissors, and cut himself out of the tape to see how long it would take to it. How long it would take for him to escape. And it brought back memories, because I would do this to my sister when my mom... During the summer, when my mom had to go to work, me and my sister were bored at the house, and I was like, let's see who can get out of being kidnapped first.
1: Who was the best one to do it?
0: Right. So I would take the duct tape, tie my sister's wrist to her ankles, lock her in a closet, and I'd give her a knife to see how long it would take her to get out.
2: That's a great game.
0: And when she got close to getting out, I would go back in and tie her up.
3: How old was she?
0: She's 3 years younger than me.
3: But at the time?
0: Well, I'm in sixth grade. She's in third grade.
3: You gave a third grader a knife and a dark closet.
1: What's with older brothers?
4: That's duct tape.
0: Scissors.
1: What's with older brothers putting their sisters in the closet? I used to put my sister in the closet, too, and then I'd get grounded.
0: Right, exactly. But then, in turn, I was like, after you get out, you can do the same thing to me.
4: So she put you in the closet.
3: So it's fair game. And he stayed there.
1: Happy to announce he came out finally.
0: I finally came out.
1: Come on, girl.
3: Only took a couple years.
1: Yeah.
0: She didn't tie me tight enough.
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5: Meridian. I'm Cash Matlock with Queen City News Feed. Here's what's happening. A man was killed in a shooting Monday night in Meridian. Assistant Police Chief Darrell Thompson says officers responded to the 1700 block of 33rd Avenue around 10:46 p.m., where they found a man suffering from a gunshot wound. He was pronounced dead at the scene. Investigators are collecting evidence and reviewing video from the area. Anyone with information is asked to contact Meridian Police or East Mississippi Crime Stoppers. And the Neshoba County Sheriff's Office is asking for the public's help finding a wanted man. Deputies are searching for Jonathan Paul Gooden. Law enforcement has not released details about the charges or the nature of the warrant. Anyone with information on Gooden's whereabouts is asked to contact East Mississippi Crime Stoppers at 855-485-TIPS. Tipsters can remain anonymous and may be eligible for a cash reward. And Mississippi Public Schools are updating attendance policies under a new state law aimed at reducing chronic absenteeism. The law generally allows 5 excused absences per semester and requires medical documentation after a student's third illness-related absence. Some parents and healthcare providers are concerned about how the rules could affect students with chronic or minor illnesses. And the Young Professionals of Meridian has announced the lineup for its second annual New Year's Eve bash. The free celebration runs from 6 p.m. to midnight December 31st on the City Hall lawn, featuring Grammy-nominated Gary Burnside with Grammy-winning special guest Cedric Burnside. The event will also include local performers, food and drink vendors, family activities, the return of Meridian's carousel drop, and a fireworks show at midnight. I'm Cash Matlock with Queen City News Feed. Follow us on Facebook or visit queencitynewsfeed.com.

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0: We're going to check on your latest weather with Maddie Standridge in just minutes, along with Bruno Mars and some Bieber. And, of course, we are just days away from more West Lauderdale football here on the Q. And, of course, it is homecoming week out at West. They had their big homecoming parade yesterday, and they'll be welcoming in the Union Yellow Jackets on Friday night for the homecoming football game at the Kingdom. And for whatever reason, if you can't make the game Friday night and brave that heat for homecoming, we got you covered here on Q101 with the West Lauderdale game starting at 6:30 with pregame and, of course, kickoff at 7. Stay up to date with all of the local games over on Queen City News Feed and East Mississippi Sports through the football feed with Queen City News Feed.
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8: 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East Mississippi

Mississippi, western Alabama, expect mid-90s for highs later today, which technically will be a little bit cooler for us thanks to a light northeasterly wind 5 to 10 miles per hour. We'll fall to the 60s tonight, more 90s and sun tomorrow. I'm meteorologist Matt Standridge.

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I am Rob. Stay close. Got BTS along with Adele and 30 minutes of commercial-free Q. Of course, a ton of things happening in Meridian most of the day tomorrow, and that does include Giving Day hosted by the Community

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say it at least once a day. The year of Ella continues. It's Q101, your hit music connection. I am Rob, right in the middle of 30 minutes of commercial-free Q. And, of course, your home of the Kid Kratic Morning Show.

0: check on your latest weather with Maddie Standridge. Another scorcher out there today. And don't forget, tomorrow night, we mentioned earlier, of course, it's going to be Giving Day most of the day with the Community Foundation of East Mississippi, but a ton of downtown events happening throughout the night tomorrow night. And one of those does include Earth's Bounty. Of course, they're going to have a big night market at the Max tomorrow night, starting at 5 and wrapping up at around 8. They're going to have Cody Dunaway and live music down there most of the night at Earth's Bounty. Plenty of vendors, and of course, the Max is going to be open as well. So mark that down tomorrow night. Earth's Bounty, the night market edition at the Max with Q101.
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11: Meridian weather. There's a lot of sun, and it's already getting hot out there. Across eastern Mississippi, western Alabama, expect mid-90s for highs later today, which technically will be a little bit cooler for us, thanks to a light northeasterly wind 5 to 10 miles per hour. We'll fall to the 60s tonight, more 90s and sun tomorrow. I'm meteorologist Matt Standridge.

0: 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We're 97OKK. 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

is the Q at Lunch. 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Serving up a generous portion of throwbacks while you enjoy your lunch with Q101.

0: to Connection. Of course, this is the Q at Lunch, always powered by you at 601-693-4101. We'll get back to more throwbacks in minutes, along with your forecast with staff meteorologist Maddie Standridge. And, of course, football tomorrow night. We got one big junior college football game on the schedule. It's a huge one. East Central hosting East Mississippi. That game will be in Decatur tomorrow night at 6:30. And then, of course, we'll turn the page to some high school football on Friday night. We've got the homecoming game, West Lauderdale hosting Union, of course, on Q101. Pregame on Friday night at 6:30. And a lot of other area games, too. Meridian hosting Columbus. Yeah, first home game for the Wildcats this week. And Lamar hosting Starkville Academy. And so many other great local matchups. But get all the details about your football games over at East Mississippi Sports on Facebook. And, of course, be sure to like and follow East Mississippi Sports for those latest football details.
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8: Meridian weather. There's a lot of sun and it's already getting hot out there. Across eastern Mississippi, western Alabama, expect mid-90s for highs later today, which technically will be a little bit cooler for us thanks to a light northeasterly wind 5 to 10 miles per hour. We'll fall to the 60s tonight, more 90s and sun tomorrow. I'm meteorologist Matt Standridge.

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1: We'll check on your latest weather in minutes with Maddie Standridge along with Samaria Negrande and Olivia Rodrigo. And we mentioned earlier today there's a ton of events going on tomorrow in downtown Meridian. Of course, you got the Earth's Bounty Night Market. That'll kick off at 5 o'clock there at the Max. You're going to have live music there with Cody Dunaway. And then Third Thursdays is going to be tomorrow night as well at 5:30 there at Dumont Plaza. Of course, you got the Palindromes. They're going to be playing tomorrow night as well. And it's Giving Day with the Community Foundation of East Mississippi tomorrow. So, yeah, basically plant your flag in downtown Meridian for most of the day tomorrow. But get all the latest details on local events and news as well over at queencitynewsfeed.com.
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9: Meridian weather. There's a lot of sun, and it's already getting hot out there. Across eastern Mississippi, western Alabama, expect mid-90s for highs later today, which technically will be a little bit cooler for us thanks to a light northeasterly wind 5 to 10 miles per hour. We'll fall to the 60s tonight, more 90s and sun tomorrow. I'm meteorologist Matt Standridge.

Hope you have an awesome rest of your hump day. Ryan is in next. Of course, he'll do that trivia thing at 3:20 with our friends over at Fizz and Sips. And then, of course, later on, he'll take you home on that Coors Light drive at 5, always powered by our friends at Magnolia Beverage here on theQ, Q101radio.com, the app, and the Echo.

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I drive, I don't need a car. Money really all that we fiending for. I'm doing things they ain't seen before. 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I'm a demon lord. Fall off what? I ain't seen the horse. Called your bluff, better cite the source. 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

0: with Niall Horan's Tastes So Good. That's what I say anytime I have one of those dirty sodas from Fizz and Sips, sponsor of Afternoon Trivia, where coming up in about an hour from now, we'll play Afternoon Trivia, give you a chance to win some free Fizz and Sips. They're going to be at a lot of places here in the next couple of days. One, they're going to be at the Lean on Me Jubilee, which is coming up on Saturday. We're going to be there at it as well. Of course, the third annual Lean on Me Jubilee going to be at the Max in downtown. They got a little bit of something for everybody. It's free admission, live entertainment, food and art vendors, bounce houses. It's one of my favorite pastimes, by the way. A petting, a real no kidding petting zoo, and a whole lot of educational resources about suicide and suicide prevention. And if you know someone who might be struggling with some thoughts like that, then this is a good event to get out to and to learn about. We'll be there as a part of that on Saturday. Also, so will be the folks from over at Fizz and Sips. They're going to be at the Lean on Me Jubilee. They're going to be at the West Lauderdale Night homecoming game on Friday night. So you'll have a chance to win some free drinks from them coming up next hour with a lot of events that they're going to be at the next couple of days with Q101.
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19: Meridian weather. Afternoon out there across eastern Mississippi, western Alabama. We'll keep mainly clear skies the rest of the day and really the rest of the week thanks to some strong high pressure. Now, at least we have a light northeasterly wind.

0: 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We're a part of Digio Strategies, a full-service media company that also includes
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1: And, of course, it is brought to you by Fizz and Sips, the mobile dirty soda and all-around drink truck here in East Mississippi, which they're going to be at several locations over these next couple of days. They're going to be at the West Lauderdale homecoming game on Friday night out at the Kingdom. They'll be at the Lean On Me Jubilee, which is coming up on Saturday over at the Max. We're going to be there live as well, so you could answer today's trivia question correctly and win some free Fizz and Sips, and you can redeem it this weekend, whether at the West Lauderdale game or at the Lean On Me Jubilee. You can see the entire schedule of events they plan to be a part of, over at Fizz and Sips on Facebook. Here is today's afternoon trivia question, 601-693-4101. Only 10% of families don't do this very common thing. What do you think it is? I'll tell you, this is something that takes part around a meal, or shall I say after a meal. Only 10% of families don't do this very common thing. It feels like every family in the South probably does this. You finish, you know, dinner or whatnot, and then there's food that someone hasn't eaten. So you store it away, and it's for this reason. There's a term for it. In the South, we don't let food go bad. We put it in containers, put it in the refrigerator, and then it goes bad a couple of weeks later. But that is a term for that. And only 10% of families don't do this very common thing in the South when it comes to their meals. 601-693-4101 for some free Fizz and Sips with Afternoon Trivia on Q101.
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5: Meridian weather. It's a hot, dry afternoon out there across eastern Mississippi, western Alabama. We'll keep mainly clear skies the rest of the day and really the rest of the week thanks to some strong high pressure. Now, at least we have a light northeasterly wind

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0: Friday nights belong to the Knights on Q101. 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

Shout out to Reagan for getting our afternoon trivia question correctly and winning that free Fizz and Sips gift certificate. Fizz and Sips going to be at the West Lauderdale game on Friday night and going to be at the Lean on Me Jubilee at the Max.

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0: with Justin Bieber on Q101. I am Ryan, and with you, chopping away at the final work hour here on a Wednesday. And you've still got time to get your nominees in for Q101's Nurse of the Month, brought to you by Toyota Meridian and The Back Porch. 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
3: Meridian weather. It's a hot, dry afternoon out there across eastern Mississippi, western Alabama. We'll keep mainly clear skies the rest of the day and really the rest of the week thanks to some strong high pressure. Now, at least we have a light northeasterly wind that's trying to pick up, keep the air moving a bit. I'm meteorologist

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fellow Ginger Ed Sheeran is in a little bit of trouble. He is on a tour. Macklemore is on that tour with him. Came out a couple of nights ago and said, "Free Palestine," which obviously didn't sit well with everyone. Now everyone, including the band and opening acts, have left Ed Sheeran's tour. Stay.

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1: You're in the middle of your Coors Light drive at 5, done with a Wednesday workday. And coming up, we'll check in with Matt Stanridge, our staff meteorologist. He'll tell you what you can expect weather-wise over the next couple of days. Spoiler alert, it's going to be hot. Your West Lauderdale Knights are in homecoming action this week. They're having their homecoming week festivities going on at the school all this week. And I haven't figured this out, but so they had the homecoming dance last weekend, but the homecoming game is this Friday. Apparently, it's some decision they've made to do it that way. So whatever works best for you. The Knights will be searching for their first win in the kingdom as they host their first win at all of the season, as they are 0-3 so far on the 2026 season. They're hosting Union for homecoming this Friday at 6:30 with the pregame show. Big weekend also, because we're going to be out at the third annual Lean On Me Jubilee at the Max, 9-2 on Saturday. And then, of course, coming up tomorrow, Thursdays at Dumont Plaza with the Palindromes, free live music in downtown Meridian with Q101.
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1: Meridian weather. This evening, expect mainly clear skies as temperatures gradually fall down into the 80s, and we'll end up in the upper 60s tonight. A little bit cooler, slightly lower humidity, with a light northeasterly wind. Then we'll have more 90s and sun likely for the rest of the week. I'm meteorologist Matt Standridge.

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1: It's Cannon. The show is on. We're trucking through November. Not like one of those big, giant, like, stupid monster trucks, though, because, you know, we don't have anything to make up for. My name is Cannon. Welcome to the show. Akon's here later. Our lines are open at 800-669-1010. Welcome in.
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You're listening to The Cannon Show right here on Q101. I feel like this is going to be a good weekend to put up Halloween decorations. Any earlier, I feel stupid. You know, they go up in, like, Walmart way too early in the year, in my opinion. But they're up, and this weekend, I think they're going to go out.

0: 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Carla just got out of Target. Do you ever just sit in the candle section and smell like 600 of them?
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0: Yes, and somehow by the end, they all smell the same. It's like, is that smoky campfire or ocean breeze?
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4: Meridian weather. This evening, expect mainly clear skies as temperatures gradually fall down into the 80s, and we'll end up in the upper 60s tonight. A little bit cooler, slightly lower humidity, with a light northeasterly wind. Then we'll have more 90s and sun likely for the rest of the week. I'm meteorologist Matt Standridge.

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